we say goodnight, look down and call for time before we walk away. 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

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Everybody's saying that the scat man stutters, but does and never stutter when he sings. But what you don't know, I'm gonna tell you right now that the stutter and the scat is the same thing. Yo, I'm the scat man. 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I'm the scat man. Why should we be pleasing any politician? Reasons would try to cheat the seasons if they could. The state of the condition insults my intuition, and it only makes me

have my message to you. As a matter of fact, I don't let nothing hold you back. If the scat man can do it, so can you. I hear you all ask about the meaning of scat. Well, I'm the professor, and all I can tell you is while you're still sleeping, the saints are still weeping, 'cause things you call dead haven't yet had the chance to be born. I'm the scat man.

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1: Pop-up Venice, and nobody knows I'm here. So hyped on our new song. Want to make Alesso proud.

Now they're only going to turn off, it's when the whistle's blowing. I want you to get one spin only on the ball. Any prize, take what you like. Well, winner, well, prize. The bigger the stone. Are you all ready?